0: Estàs escoltant Matins Pop Rock. Matins Pop Rock.
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2: Bright light city, gonna set my soul, gonna set my soul on fire. 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There's a thousand pretty women waiting out there. They're all living the devil may care, and I am just a devil with love to spare. So viva Las Vegas, viva Las Vegas. How I wish that there were more than 24 hours in the day. Even if there were 40 more, I wouldn't sleep a minute away. Oh, there's blackjack and poker and the roulette wheel, a fortune won and lost on every deal.

fever, Las Vegas with your neon flashing and your one-armed bandits crashing. All those hopes down the drain. Fever, Las Vegas turning day into nighttime, turning night into daytime. If you see it once, you'll never be the same again. I'm gonna keep on the run, I'm gonna have me some fun. If it costs me my very last dime, if I wind up broke, well, I'll always remember that I had a swing in time. I'm gonna give it everything I've got. Lady luck, please let the dice stay hot. Let me shoot a seven with every shot. Viva Las Vegas! Viva Las Vegas!

running straight. Real gone daddy, I travel day and night. With my real gone rocket, I know everything's alright. When you see my rocket come pulling in, don't ask me where I'm going, just wonder where I've

family swing. Arms around the grandkids, we're holding everything. Watch the sunset behind the clouds. New memories for the time. A smile, a touch, a dream to share, a glass of Canadian wine.

pretty great story once to get across the point that the earth really is alive. If you were to interview a butterfly standing on the branch of a sequoia tree, now a butterfly lives only for a few days, and a sequoia tree can live for over 1,000 years. If you were to ask the butterfly, do you perceive the object on which you're standing as being alive? The butterfly would say, of course not. I've been here all my life, which is all 5 days, and the tree hasn't done a thing. Well, it's the same problem with the human being. If you were to ask a person, perhaps one that's lived for over 100 years, they perceive the Earth, which is really 5 billion years old, as being alive. They'd say, of course not. I've been here my whole life, and it hasn't done a thing.

quite nature-like, isn't it? Ongo bongo, ongo bongo, ongo bongo, ongo bongo, ongo bongo.

no. It's just a feeling I've got. Like something's about to happen, but I don't know what.